0: immediately after the Hindi broadcast. President of Myanmar, U Min Aung Hlaing, arrived in New Delhi last evening. Union Minister of State for External Affairs, Kirti Vardhan Singh, received him at the airport. Earlier, President of Myanmar yesterday arrived at Bodh Gaya in Bihar on a five-day visit to India and prayed at Mahabodhi Temple. External Affairs Minister Dr. S. Jaishankar also called on Mr. Hlaing last evening. In a social media post, Dr. Jaishankar appreciated Myanmar President's positive sentiment towards deepening the long-standing bilateral cooperation. The visiting dignitary will hold discussions with Prime Minister Modi tomorrow on further strengthening the historical and civilizational ties between the two countries. The government has temporarily exempted customs duties on cotton imports from the 1st of next month to 31st of October this year. The Ministry of Textiles in a notification said that the decision has been taken, keeping the interests of cotton farmers and the entire cotton value chain at the forefront. It added that the measure implemented during the cotton off-season will ensure adequate availability of cotton for the textile industry, support MSMEs, moderate input costs, and strengthen the competitiveness of Indian textiles. The ministry emphasized that the measure will safeguard the interests of the farmers and ensure market stability. Delhi Police Special Cell has arrested eight accused working at the behest of the Pakistan ISI Mumbai Underworld Network. Addressing a press conference, Special Commissioner of Police of Delhi Police Special Cell Anil Shukla said that the accused were tasked to attack vital installations and security personnel in Delhi. He said that arms and explosives have been recovered from their possession. Mr. Shukla informed that the accused were operating under the directions of cross-border handlers and they were arrested from Delhi, Maharashtra and Pune. Union Minister of Civil Aviation Ram Mohan Naidu has hailed the launching of Skycast system at IGI Airport in New Delhi. The minister said that advanced weather monitoring systems like Skycast can significantly improve flight operations during fog and turbulence. He added that as this technology expands to more airports across the country, it will strengthen safety and enhance the travel experience for the passengers. Jammu and Kashmir Minister Sakina Ittu has announced summer vacations for all the government and private colleges falling under the summer zone of Jammu Division from 1st of June to 15th of July. The minister said the decision has been taken in view of the onset of the summer season and to ensure the well-being of students, teaching faculty and also college staff. The minister further informed that regular academic activities in all colleges will resume after the conclusion of the vacation period on 15th of July. In IPL cricket, Gujarat Titans will be up against defending champions Royal Challengers Bengaluru in the final of 2026 season at Narendra Modi Stadium in Ahmedabad today. The match is scheduled to begin at 7:30 p.m. RCB's batting has been one of the strongest in the tournament, with Virat Kohli leading the charge. In the bowling department, Bhuvneshwar Kumar and Josh Hazlewood have been among their key performers with the new ball. Meanwhile, Gujarat Titans will once again rely on key batters like skipper Shubman Gill, Sai Sudarshan and Joss Butler. While all-rounder Jason Holder has strengthened their bowling attack with important wickets in the second half of the season. And that is the end of this news bulletin.
1: ಆಕಾಶವಾಣಿ ಭದ್ರಾವತಿ ಈಗ ಸಮಯ 6:28 ನಮ್ಮ ಮುಂದಿನ ಕಾರ್ಯಕ್ರಮ ಇದೀಗ ಪ್ರಾರಂಭ. ಗೀತಾರಾಧನಾ ಭಕ್ತಿ ಗೀತೆಗಳ ಕಾರ್ಯಕ್ರಮಕ್ಕೆ ತಮಗೆಲ್ಲರಿಗೂ ಪ್ರೀತಿಯ ಸ್ವಾಗತ. ನಾನು ನಿಮ್ಮ ಬಾನಲಿ ಗೆಳತಿ ನಳಿನಾ ಮೋಹನ್ ಕೆಡುಗರಿ. ಇಂದಿನ ಗೀತಾರಾಧನಾ 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

0: Council's 2026 in New Delhi to further strengthen its legal framework. Inaugurating the conference, Chief Election Commissioner Gyanesh Kumar said that fair rules lead to fair polls. He also hailed booth-level officers and booth-level agents as the foot soldiers of electoral roll management. He also highlighted the high level of contestation during the recent assembly elections in Assam, Kerala, Puducherry, Tamil Nadu and West Bengal. Union Minister of Civil Aviation Ram Mohan Naidu has hailed the launching of SkyCast system at IGI Airport in New Delhi. The minister said that advanced weather monitoring systems like SkyCast can significantly improve flight operations during fog and turbulence. He added that as this technology expands to more airports across the country, it will strengthen safety and enhance the travel experience for passengers. This is Akashwani giving you the news. For quick news updates round the clock, follow us on our X handle at AIR News Alerts. And for details of stories and more, log on to our website www.newsonair.gov.in and download News on AIR app. In Maharashtra, death toll in the Pune spurious liquor tragedy has risen to 21. The victims include 7 people from Pune city and 14 from Pimpri, Chinchwad and Uruli Kanchan areas. So far, 10 persons have been arrested in connection with the case. The investigation has been handed over to the Crime Investigation Department, CID. In a major administrative action, 22 officials have been suspended for alleged negligence in the discharge of their duties. Those suspended include 9 police personnel and 13 officials from the State Excise Department. Jammu and Kashmir Minister Sakina Itu has announced summer vacations for all government and private colleges falling under the summer zone of Jammu Division from 1st of June to 15th of July. The minister said the decision has been taken in view of the onset of the summer season and to ensure the well-being of students, teaching faculty and college staff. The minister further informed that regular academic activities in all colleges will resume after the conclusion of the vacation period on 15th of July. The Indian Meteorological Department has forecast heavy rainfall over Kerala, Mahi, Tamil Nadu, Puducherry and Karaikal till Wednesday. In Kerala, yellow alert has been sounded in 6 districts for today. More from our correspondent.
1: 6 of the 14 districts in Kerala is under yellow alert today, indicating the possibility of isolated heavy rainfall. Isolated heavy rainfall and winds up to the speed of 40 kilometers per hour is forecasted across Kerala over the next 4 days. The onset of monsoon has not yet been officially declared in Kerala. No heavy rainfall was recorded in the northern part of Kerala this morning, while the southern districts have received up to 5 mm of rain since 7 a.m. today.
0: Moreover, heavy rainfall is also expected over Odisha, Karnataka, Madhya Pradesh and the northeastern parts of the country till tomorrow. IMD said thunderstorms accompanied by hailstorm are very likely at isolated places over East Rajasthan, Gujarat, Himachal Pradesh, Uttarakhand and Vidarbha today, while thunderstorms accompanied by lightning and gusty winds are expected at isolated places over Delhi, Haryana and Chandigarh till tomorrow. World No Tobacco Day is being observed today to raise awareness against the dangers of using tobacco. The day is a global initiative by the World Health Organization to end the use of tobacco. The theme for this year is Unmasking the Appeal, Countering Nicotine and Tobacco Addiction. We have a report.
2: As part of the observance in India, Union Health Secretary Punya Salila Srivastava on Friday launched the pilot version of the Tobacco Free Education Institutions application in New Delhi. The application aims to strengthen implementation and monitoring of tobacco-free norms across schools and colleges in the country. It will also facilitate self-assessment and reporting by educational institutions, monitor compliance with tobacco-free guidelines, ensure implementation of tobacco control signage, and help prohibit the sale of tobacco products within 100 yards of educational institutions. Addressing the gathering, Srivastava said that more than 2,000 tobacco cessation centers have been established across the country in hospitals, medical colleges, Ayush institutions and other healthcare facilities. With Vishnu's report, Chirag Jha, Akashwani News, Delhi.
0: In cricket, Gujarat Titans will be up against defending champions Royal Challengers Bengaluru in the final of the IPL 2026 at Narendra Modi Stadium in Ahmedabad today. The match is scheduled to begin at 7:30 p.m. More from our sports desk.

0: With the trophy within touching distance, Gujarat Titans and Royal Challengers Bengaluru will look to make most of their strengths in the final. Gujarat Titans have beaten RCB at this venue earlier this season, but Bengaluru will draw confidence from having won their maiden IPL title at the same ground last year. RCB have enjoyed an impressive campaign and entered the final after a three-day break. Their batting has been one of the strongest in the tournament, with Virat Kohli leading the charge. In bowling department, Bhuvneshwar Kumar and Josh Hazlewood have been among the key performers with the new ball. Meanwhile, Gujarat Titans, led by Shubman Gill, secured the top two finish in the league stage and bounced back from the qualifier 1 defeat to book their place in the final. The team will once again rely on key batters Gill, Sai Sudarshan and Jos Buttler, while all-rounder Jason Holder has strengthened their bowling attack with important wickets in the second half of the season. Both teams are aiming for their second IPL title. Gujarat won their maiden crown in 2022, while RCB are looking to successfully defend the trophy they won last season. With Manik Sharma's report, Jigyasa Pandey, Akashwani News, Delhi. In badminton, India's men's doubles pair of Satwik Sairaj Ranki Reddy and Chirag Shetty will take on the Indonesian duo of Muhammad Shohibul Fikri and Fajar Alfian in the final of the Singapore Open today. The Indian pair is yet to win a title since clinching the Thailand Open in May 2024. Earlier, Satwik Sairaj and Chirag defeated the world number one South Korean pair of Seo Jae-jae and Kim Won-ho 21-19-21-18 in the semi-finals yesterday. And now, for a look at today's newspapers, it's over to Tanvi Khurana.
1: Thank you, Shagun. Political developments in Karnataka. CUET retest and TMC leader Abhishek Banerjee mobbed during visit to South. 24 Parganas are the front page stories in most dailies. The Statesman informs Amit Shah on a visit to West Bengal seeks close watch on radicalization centers on border. Newspapers report U.S. Defense Secretary Pete Hegseth describes India as a critical anchor in Indo-Pacific region. Financial Express headlines, India helps maintain balance of power, while the Sunday Express says no China hegemony. Hegseth flags co-production of Javelin anti-tank missile with India. The Tribune informs Vinesh fails to make Asian Games cut, promises to return to the mat. Economic Times says EV sales in fast lane, but Motor Town treads the middle path. Less than half of new launches likely to be electric, as car makers unsure of transition best with multi-powertrain portfolio. Times of India cites Google fined for misdirecting searches to rivals' products. And finally, Times of India in a photo caption, Dhool Andar sweeps Rajasthan. Reports on the massive dust storm that barreled through several parts of Rajasthan, plunging several towns into darkness around 2 p.m. And with that, it's back to you, Shagun.
0: Thank you, Tanvi. And now, before we end the bulletin, the headlines once again. Prime Minister Narendra Modi to share his thoughts in Mann Ki Baat program on Akashwani at 11 a.m. today. Defense Minister Rajnath Singh says Indian Navy forced Pakistan Navy to remain confined to its ports during Operation Sindoor. Myanmar's President U Min Aung arrives in New Delhi on a five-day visit to India, offers prayers at Mahabodhi Temple in Gaya. Centre notifies levies on exports of petrol, diesel and aviation turbine fuel for fortnight beginning tomorrow. IMD forecasts heavy rainfall over Kerala, Mahi, Tamil Nadu, Puducherry and Karaikal till Wednesday. And in cricket, Gujarat Titans to take on defending champions Royal Challengers Bengaluru in IPL 2026 final in Ahmedabad this evening. And with that, we end the morning news. Have a nice day.
2: ಆಕಾಶವಾಣಿ ಭದ್ರಾವತಿ ನೀವು ಕೇಳ್ತಾ ಇದ್ದೀರಾ ಎಫ್ಎಂ 103.5 ಮತ್ತು 101.4 ಮೆಗಾ ಹರ್ಟ್ಸ್ ಗಳಲ್ಲಿ ಆಕಾಶವಾಣಿ ಭದ್ರಾವತಿ ಹಾಗೂ ಶಿವಮೊಗ್ಗದಿಂದ ಪ್ರಸಾರ ಆಗ್ತಿರುವಂತಹ ಕಾರ್ಯಕ್ರಮಗಳನ್ನು ಈಗ ಸಮಯ 8:30 ಚಿತ್ರಗೀತೆಗಳ ಕಾರ್ಯಕ್ರಮ